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1: This is Ragam 24/7 Indian Classical Music Channel. In the special program of Great Masters of Indian Music, listen to a vocal recital by Ustad Bade Ghulam Ali Khan. To start with, Shri Bade Ghulam Ali Khan presents a Thumri. He is supported on vocal by Munawar Ali Khan and on tabla by Nizamuddin Khan and on sarangi

Ustad Bade Ghulam Ali Khan now presents Tumri in Chanchar Tal. He is supported on vocal by Munawar Ali Khan and tabla by Ghulam Ahmad and on sarangi Muhammad Ahmad Baneh.

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He is accompanied on tabla by Afaq Hussain and on sarangi, Ghulam Sabir.

In the special program of Great Masters of Indian Music, you were listening to a vocal recital by Bade Ghulam Ali Khan. 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